0: Why, when he was a young warthog.
1: When I was a young warthog!
0: Very nice.
1: Thanks.
0: He found his aroma lacked a certain appeal. He could clear the savannah after every meal.
1: I'm a sensitive soul, though I seem thick-skinned. And it hurt that my friends never

0: How did you feel?
1: Every time that I...
0: Hey, Palmer, not in front of the kids.
1: Oh, sorry.
2: Hakuna Matata, what a wonderful phrase. Hakuna Matata, ain't no passing craze.